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0: Alright, greetings, bonjour à tous, bienvenue pour un autre émission Breakfast Show pour ça, zin, les 8 zin lundi, les 8 zin, comment ça va, est-ce que vous bien passé au week-end, ou pas, pas taxe 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
1: This is a story about perspective. So once upon a time, there was an old lady who cried all the time. Her elder daughter was married to an umbrella merchant, while the younger daughter was the wife of a noodle vendor. On sunny days, she worried. Oh no, the weather is so nice and sunny. No one is going to buy any umbrellas. What will happen if the shop has to be closed? These worries made her sad. She just could not help but cry. When it rained, she would cry for the younger daughter. She thought, oh no, my younger daughter is married to a noodle vendor. You cannot dry noodles without the sun. Now there will be no noodles to sell. What should we do? As a result, the old lady lived in sorrow every day. Whether sunny or rainy, she grieved for one of her daughters. Her neighbors couldn't console her and jokingly called her the crying lady. One day she met a monk. He was very curious as to why she was always crying. She explained the problem to him. The monk smiled kindly and said, "Madam, you need not worry. I will show you a way to happiness, and you will need to grieve no more." The crying lady was very excited. She immediately asked the monk to show her what to do. And the monk replied, "It is very simple. You just need to change your perspective. On sunny days, do not think of your elder daughter not being able to sell umbrellas, but the younger daughter being able to dry her noodles. With such good strong sunlight, she must be able to make plenty of noodles, and her business must be very good. When it rains, think about the umbrella store of the elder daughter. With the rain, everyone must be buying umbrellas. She will sell a lot of umbrellas and her store will prosper." Finally, the old lady saw the light. She followed the monk's instruction. After a while, she didn't cry anymore. Instead, she was smiling every day. From that day on, she was known as the smiling lady. You see, in life, in your life, everything is about perspective. There are always two sides to a coin. It depends on you, what side you choose to look at. For the old lady, actually nothing changed in her life. It still rained some days, and it still was sunny some days. So it didn't really make a difference to her daughter's businesses. But the thing that changed was she. She changed her perspective. And that is the secret to a happy life.

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0: Dutton sent you chant by Alessandro Evno. 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Alright, so please some music, Bona.
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0: Good morning and welcome to the news summary for this Monday morning, presented by Rita Joubert-Lawen. Efforts to bring more technology into Seychelles' classrooms are set to continue with a mentorship program expected to start soon. The initiative follows a three-day workshop that equipped teachers and education officers with new skills in artificial intelligence and online learning tools. The training was organized by the Ministry of Education and Human Resources Development in partnership with the Commonwealth of Learning. The workshop facilitator and special advisor in the Ministry for Education, John L'Espérance, said the initiative comes at a time when technology is playing an increasingly important role in education.
1: The Minister of Education recently has launched a few initiatives, such as the Smart Classroom Initiative, the AI in Education Framework, and we want our teachers to be prepared. And very soon, all the teachers will be issued with a laptop. When we give them tools to use, we want to make sure that they have the competences, the skills necessary to use these tools in the classroom effectively. Because it's important, especially now that we are introducing AI in education, fundamentally AI should be used properly. We want them to use AI in a way that is responsible, in a way that is ethical, so that at least the learners can see that the AI can be used for the good of their own learning environment. So the experience that they will gain will actually help them to improve their lessons in a technological world that we anticipate Seychelles is actually moving rapidly into.
0: Construction of a new Seychelles Technical and Vocational Training Centre is expected to start later this year. The facility will bring vocational training programmes under one roof, helping to strengthen skills development, improve access to employment opportunities, and open the door to more scholarships. Authorities say the centre will also help enhance the quality of technical and vocational education available to students. Rehabilitation efforts are underway at Font Azor on Pralin, where 50 trees have been planted to help restore an area damaged by a recent fire. The tree planting activity was organized by the Seychelles National Youth Council as part of celebrations marking Seychelles' 50th independence anniversary and World Environment Day. The initiative aims to rebuild the ecosystem while encouraging young people to take a greater interest in protecting the environment. And finally, in international news, many football fans are struggling to obtain visas to attend the World Cup in the United States. Iraqi supporter Abdullah Adnan says he spent nearly $1,800 trying to unsuccessfully secure a visa after U.S. consular services in Iraq were suspended. Fans from several countries, including Haiti, Iran, Senegal, and Ivory Coast, are also facing visa restrictions and tougher entry requirements. The U.S. says the measures are needed to prevent visa overstays, but critics argue they are preventing genuine supporters from attending the tournament. And with that, we've come to the end of the summary. I thank you so much for your attention and wish you a pleasant day.

Thank you, Rita, for the news in English. So let's check out our weather forecast for this beautiful morning. We'll be expecting some passing showers at times, with maximum temperature recorded 30 degrees Celsius, a minimum 25 degrees Celsius. Wind direction southeast and speeds 20 to 40 kilometers per hour, which will make the state of the sea moderate. So there you have it, your weather forecast here on Paradise FM. Good morning, Seychelles.

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1: Bye, Ashley, have a nice day. Thank you very much. Bia ko daw na unsat sa po mo. Bonjour.
2: Good morning, this is Amelia.
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1: 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Bonjour, bonjour, Liam.
3: Good morning, this is Liam Tula. Come on, keep it up. It's fun if you don't play. And I turn the floor into a zoo.
4: Have a nice day.
1: Have a nice day too. Thank you very much, Liam. Liam Sharp, hein? Tu connais même petit avant comme ça. Fais bien même. Serena.
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5: 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From Serena, have a blessed Monday. Bye.
1: Bye. Have a blessed Monday. Nuga Elvirak, Elitio, Sina, Voimo, We Wild and We Can Team. And we take the floor into Zoo. Merci beaucoup, Team Solid. Bonjour.
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6: It's Zim and Zaya. And the answer is, it's down. It's funny for them to play. And we're turning the floor to a zoo. Opa, opa, opa. Bye, have a nice day. Team Solid, opa and up.
1: Merci beaucoup, Team Solid. Bloqué un coup, hein? Bloqué un coup. All right, good morning, Tyler.
7: Hello, my name is Tyler. The answer is and Zootopia too. Bye, have a nice day.
1: Zootopia too. Have a nice day to Tyler. Bonjour.
8: Hoppa, hoppa, hoppa. Hoppa, hoppa, hoppa. Hi, Uncle Extreme. How are you? It's Louise. And have a good day, everybody. Bye-bye.
1: Bye-bye.
8: We want to good. This was challenging today.
1: So it was challenging today, mon bien apprécié. All right. Alright, nous continuons avec Global Voice Note. Bonjour, encore une fois, Adam.
9: Hoppa, hoppa, hoppa.
1: Ok, Harley, nous avons un peu Voice Note là, nous regardons avec vous. Bonjour.
10: Come on, up. We're on our camping teams. I'm a 24 into a zoo. Bye, DJ Extreme.
1: Bye.
10: And it's Harleen. And I also enjoyed my birthday. Bye.
1: Bye.
10: And this is the answer you're looking for.
1: At that end line. Merci beaucoup, Arlene. I hope you had a blessed weekend. All right, nous gagnons nous des voice note là. Bonjour.
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1: Hello.
11: My name is Amaya Babe, and the answer is Zootopia 2. Bye.
1: Bye, the answer is Zootopia 2. So, on a bonne kin panto, gagne copain, malin, pense, just tricky, by Heloise Inzi. So, nous pouvons finish the lyrics, nous t'en jouer sa bout qui est là.

0: Ça mélange parfait tous les jours dans Paradis. 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
1: All right, greetings, sports fans. Let's check out some football gossip. Real Madrid are set to join the race to sign Portugal midfielder Matheus Fernandes following West Ham's relegation from the Premier League. Brighton have rejected a second

Bid former Tottenham Hotspurs for Netherlands centre-back Jean-Paul Van Heek. Harry Maguire could be allowed to leave Manchester United this summer, just months after the England defender signed a new contract. Inter Milan have made an offer for England midfielder Curtis Jones, but are currently some way short of Liverpool's valuation. Liverpool could use Netherlands forward Cody Gakpo as leverage in their bid to sign Ivory Coast winger Yann Diomande. Bayern Munich have said they have no intention of selling Michael Olise after Real Madrid said they would offer 130 million for the French winger. Bernardo Silva says that joining Barcelona is an option after leaving Manchester City, but the Portugal midfielder is yet to make a decision on his future. Tottenham's Italy international Guglielmo Vicario, of course, has emerged as the front runner as Juventus look to sign a new goalkeeper. Coventry City have submitted a club record, a £20 million bid for Carl Rushworth, and the 24-year-old English goalkeeper who has helped the Sky Blues win in the Championship while on loan from Brighton last season. Alright, so international friendlies for football fixtures. Netherlands against Uzbekistan. Colombia just defeated Jordan 2-0. France against Northern Ireland. And in friendlies 3, Sri Lanka against Bhutan and Mauritania against Niger. There you have it, guys. This was some sports update here in Paradise FM. Good morning, Seychelles.

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1: Apprécié, bonne bonne musique. 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

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The main difference is that chimpanzees, for example, laugh on an exhalation and an inhalation.

0: inhalation. 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Sounds a bit like hee, hee, hee. So chimpanzees use laughter in a pretty complex way, much as we do. And it happens in the same situations. It's associated with tickling, with play, with trying to make play last longer.
1: Ένα που ήλου. 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

Eh oui, alors nous continuons avec nos bonnes souhaits ici. Alors, good afternoon. I would like to send a request to Mr. and Mrs. Patrick Laboudalon. Et nous avons dit so thank you for showing us the true meaning of love, respect and family. Happy 32nd civil wedding anniversary with all our love. Et ça a été sorti from your children and grandchildren.

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inquiries proceedings. Judge Gustave Daudet is hearing an application by the Human Rights Commission and the Ombudsman's Office seeking an order to stop the Commission from airing its hearings on television and online. The lawyer, Edith Wong, argued that the broadcast could infringe on the rights of witnesses and individuals named during the proceedings, as well as affect separate investigations into the prison riot. She also told the court that the law governing commissions of inquiry does not provide for live broadcasting, and warned that archived recordings could expose witnesses to potential threats. The Danny Fall Foundation has organized the fourth edition of its Ocean Fair to mark World Oceans Day. The event, held at the National History Museum in Victoria this morning, was aimed at raising awareness about the importance of protecting the oceans and promoting sustainable practices. The Ocean Fair provided a platform for NGOs, government entities, educational institutions, and businesses involved in marine conservation and sustainability to showcase their work and engage with the public. Students also take the opportunity to educate visitors on the need to protect the marine environment. Several businesses participated in the fair, including fish processing and export companies such as IoT, Ocean Basket, and Amirant Fisheries. It was the first time that all three major companies took part in the event, according to the board secretary of the Danny Fall Foundation, Larry Shetty. This year's edition was more engaging and attracted greater participation compared to previous years. Women on Kwale marked World Environment Day by helping to protect Oskela Beach from coastal erosion. Three members of the Wuzita Foundation partnered with Constance Lemuria Resort to plant vegetation along the beach, which is known as an important nesting site for sea turtles. The initiative aimed to promote environmental conservation while bringing women together through community action. Following the activity, participants also had the opportunity to learn and experience golf for the first time. Members said the event strengthened their bonds and allowed them to contribute directly to protecting the environment. In foreign news, South Africa's President Cyril Ramaphosa has addressed the nation to announce a raft of new measures to crack down on illegal migration as tensions rise over anti-foreign marches and frustrations about high unemployment. These steps include jailing employers who hire undocumented workers, setting up dedicated courts to speed up deportations of undocumented migrants, and having a register with biometric data for every person in the country to stamp out identity theft. But he also warned South Africans not to take the law into their own hands. Over the last few weeks, several African nations have been organizing the evacuation of some of the nationals as fears of violence grow. Anti-migrant groups are demanding undocumented migrants to leave the country and have set June the 30th as the deadline. Donald Trump has told Israel and Iran to stop shooting after the countries attacked each other's territory for the first time since the April ceasefire. Israel carried out airstrikes in western and central Iran after Iran fired missiles at northern Israel. Israel said dozens of its fighter jets completed strikes on Iranian defense systems. Iran says it's the beginning of a full week of continuous strikes. It launched its attacks after Israel carried out airstrikes on Beirut and Lebanon on Sunday. The Israeli military said those strikes on Hezbollah targets in the city's southern suburbs were a response to Hezbollah firing rockets at Israel. Yesterday, Trump reportedly urged Israel not to attack Iran. At least 19 people have died after a magnitude 7.8 earthquake struck off the coast of Mindanao Island in the southern Philippines. The quake occurred earlier today at 7:37 local time, triggering tsunami alerts in the Philippines, Indonesia, Japan, and Australia. Some of those were cancelled hours later. At least 134 people were reportedly injured across several provinces: South Cotabato, Sultan Kudarat, Sarangani, and the city of General Santos. The name

world still need to be verified by the National Disaster Agency. The leaders of Ukraine and its close European allies, the UK, France and Germany, have set out 5 conditions for reaching a just and lasting deal to end the war with Russia. In a joint statement after talks in London, Volodymyr Zelensky, UK Prime Minister Sir Keir Starmer, French President Emmanuel Macron and German Chancellor Friedrich Merz said they would stand firmly with Ukraine. The 5 conditions include a stop to the fighting, starting negotiations from the current position in the field, as well as robust security guarantees for Ukraine. The leaders reiterated the need for the U.S. to be part of the process at a time when U.S. President Donald Trump's focus has shifted to the war with Iran. And the Armenian Prime Minister Nikol Pashinyan's party has won a crucial election billed as being key in deciding whether the country continues to move closer to the West. Pashinyan's centrist civil contract party secured 49.8% of the vote, with the strong Armenia Alliance coming in second with 23.2%. The Armenia Alliance was third with 9.9%. Sunday's vote was the first general election since Armenia, a small South Caucasus country of 3 million people, suffered a crushing military defeat by Azerbaijan in 2023. That's it for this news summary. Thanks for listening. A very pleasant afternoon to all.

George Michael's masterpiece on Totally 80s, Father Figure. Now, on to Joan Jett. She's heading back to the UK for her first headline tour in more than 15 years. Joan Jett and the Blackhearts will play a run of dates in July, starting in Glasgow and finishing in London on July the 8th. The shows come alongside a wider run of 2026 festivals and international appearances. And if you love rock and roll, then you'll have to go see JJ and the Bees.

A monstrously big hit from Joan Jett and the Blackhearts, I Love Rock and Roll. Now, on to Roland Gift, who's amongst the artists set to perform at next month's 80s Classical Show, part of the Hampton Court Palace Festival. He'll take to the stage alongside the Royal Philharmonic Orchestra for windy, brassy and stringy versions of his Fine Young Cannibals hits, including, no doubt, this one, She Drives Me Crazy. This is Totally 80s.

0: Such a great selection of tunes, all selected by Bogdan Novik, with Cutting Crew, I Just Died in Your Arms Tonight, number one in his all-time 80s top three. Also in there, my favourite of the set this time, Steve Winwood's Back in the High Life, and The Pretenders, Don't Get Me Wrong. Bogdan, brilliant set. Thanks for getting involved. Let's also mention at this moment some brand new Facebook friends. Hi to Rose Kirby and Emil Shyama. And still to come in this hour, we've got a chat with Toya all about the most important things about the 80s for her. Also, we'll be hearing music from Christians, Waterboys, and next, Madonna. This is totally
1: 80s. Avec Paradise FM, Bad Malik SCC.

It's in her own top five of Madonna hits. Madonna, Express Yourself on Totally 80s. Now let's catch up with the Waterboys. They're set to release a new archive album called Atlantic Rain, The Lost Fisherman's Blues Recordings. The collection is due out on July the 7th.

and features previously unheard material from the band's late 80s sessions for Fisherman's Blues. Now, here comes the title track on Totally 80s.

0: The Christians on Totally 80s. And Forgotten Town brings us now to special guest time. And recently, Toya was taking us through some of the highlights of her decade. And one of them involved playing the one big TV show that all serious musicians wanted to appear on.
1: There are quite a few of those. One was, I played the Old Grey Whistle Test live on Christmas Eve 1981, and it was the most perfect culmination of a perfect year. And I was tired, and my voice was tired, but it just didn't seem to matter. I just had a great time, and I don't think I'll ever feel that high again.
0: Toya had a run of really good hits, including this one, I Want to...

0: Ça mélange pas fait tous les jours dans Paradis. 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

0: In the charts this week in 1981, Sharon Redd, Can You Handle It? And the second Can You of this week came from the Jacksons. Just in time for the arrival of MTV.
1: And behold, a new concept is born. The best of TV combined with the best of radio.

0: a big success this week in 1981 with Can You Feel It? Now, you might find yourself sitting on top of two enormous rockets.
1: T-minus 5, 4, we've gone for main engine start. We have. And the shuttle has cleared the tower.

0: Mickey D, who alongside Elton John had a number one in the 70s with Don't Go Breaking My Heart. On her own, Star was top 20 this very week in 1981, the year that John Lennon's assassin Mark Chapman made a disgraceful admission.
1: I thought by killing him, I would acquire his fame.
0: And still at number one, Roxy Music's famous tribute, Jealous Guy, on Totally 80s.

0: It remains ever so moving all these years later. Roxy Music, Jealous Guy, best-selling song this week in 1981. 7 days from now, we'll do a different year, but on the way next, it's the all-time 80s top three selected out by Carlton Lewis. His set kicks off with Martika, one of my favourites, in just a bit.
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0: Terrific tunes, all suggested by Carlton Lewis as his all-time 80s top three. The Lars were at number one. There She Goes, Getting Away With It, Electronic, that was in the middle. And my favourite, but only by the tiniest of margins, Martika, Toy Soldiers. Carlton, what a set. Thank you very much for getting involved. Let's meet some brand new Facebook friends again. Hi to Monel Guarnia and also Eric Pearson. And still to come this week, some brilliant tunes to enjoy, including ones from Hot House Flowers, Thompson Twins, Billy Idol, and next, Journey.
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journey. Don't Stop Believing on Totally 80s. Their former lead singer Steve Perry is with us in 7 days' time to tell us why he stepped back from such a famous band. Find out more about that in 7 days from now. But if you're a regular listener to the show, you will know that Billy Idol has been nominated into the Rock and Roll Hall of Fame, but he's being rather laid back about his chances, saying, basically, it is an honour, but don't assume anything. Now he's saying this because he was nominated last year but didn't make the final cut. He says it's basically a process with a lot of people involved in the decision, so there are no guarantees. Well, let me say to all of those involved, get Billy in. Even on the strength of just this one. White Wedding on Totally 80s.

Thompson Twins on Totally 80s, Doctor Doctor. Now, let's catch up with Hothouse Flowers, and they've just put new dates on sale for a Greatest Hits UK tour for later on this year. The run is booked for November the 26th, starting in Milton Keynes on the 2nd, and then rolling through key stops, including Manchester, Birmingham, and London's O2 Shepherd's Bush Empire, before continuing deep into December. So, plenty of chances to hear tunes like this live. It's Don't Go on Totally 80s.

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0: Ça mélange parfait tous les jours dans Paradis. 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
3: Welcome to the show. This time we're featuring Joan Jett, Roland Giff from Fine Young Cannibals, The Waterboys, and in for a chat later, Toya. This very week in 1987, the US presidential hopeful Senator Gary Hart was brought down because of alleged behavior not typical of Gary's.
4: I believe I would have been a successful candidate, and I know I could have been a very good president, particularly for these times. But apparently now we'll never know.
3: And Cyndi Lauper has wrapped up her latest run of shows in Vegas. She's now heading straight back on the road with a performance in the Bahamas coming up next month before returning to Europe. Cyndi is set to play a major show in Lisbon, for example, Portugal, later on in the summer. And this one is a huge crowd sing-along. Time After Time on Totally 80s.

George Michael's masterpiece on Totally 80s, Father Figure. Now, on to Joan Jett. She's heading back to the UK for her first headline tour in more than 15 years. Joan Jett and the Blackhearts will play a run of dates in July, starting in Glasgow and finishing in London on July the 8th. The show's come alongside a wider run of 2026 festivals and international appearances. And if you love rock and roll, then you'll have to go see JJ and the Bees.

monstrously big hit from Joan Jett and the Blackhearts, I Love Rock and Roll. Now, on to Roland Gift, who's amongst the artists set to perform at next month's 80s Classical Show, part of the Hampton Court Palace Festival. He'll take to the stage alongside the Royal Philharmonic Orchestra for windy, brassy, and stringy versions of his Fine Young Cannibals hits, including, no doubt, this one, She Drives Me Crazy. This is Totally 80s.

0: Nine Young Cannibals, She Drives Me Crazy on Totally 80s. And this is the show that extends the invitation to you to send in your all-time 80s top three. So once you've put together your little list of three all-time favourites, then get in touch. Just head into Facebook. You're on the lookout for This Is Totally 80s. Bogdan Novik did that recently, and his set kicks off with The Pretenders next.
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0: Such a great selection of tunes, all selected by Bogdan Novik, with Cutting Crew, I Just Died in Your Arms Tonight, number one in his all-time 80s top three. Also in there, my favourite of the set this time, Steve Winwood's Back in the High Life, and The Pretenders, Don't Get Me Wrong. Bogdan, brilliant set. Thanks for getting involved. Let's also mention at this moment some brand new Facebook friends. Hi to Rose Kirby and Emil Shyama. And still to come in this hour, we've got a chat with Toya, all about the most important things about the 80s for her. Also, we'll be hearing music from Christians, Waterboys, and next, Madonna. This is totally 80s.
1: Soleil Levé, c'est ça Soleil Poussé. 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

It's in her own top five of Madonna hits. Madonna, Express Yourself on Totally 80s. Now let's catch up with the Waterboys. They're set to release a new archive album called Atlantic Rain, The Lost Fisherman's Blues Recordings. The collection is due out on July the 17th and features previously unheard material from the band's late 80s sessions for Fisherman's Blues. Now, here comes the title track on Totally 80s.

0: The Christians on Totally 80s. And Forgotten Town brings us now to special guest time. And recently, Toya was taking us through some of the highlights of her decade. And one of them involved playing the one big TV show that all serious musicians wanted to appear on.
1: There are quite a few of those. One was, I played the Old Grey Whistle Test live on Christmas Eve 1981, and it was the most perfect culmination of a perfect year. And I was tired, and my voice was tired, but it just didn't seem to matter. I just had a great time, and I don't think I'll ever feel that high again.
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0: fool. 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
0: I can see it from your eyes, the way you look around the room. It's obvious we both suffer.
2: Lo que esto, hasta que estás un mineo, y fesis el brille. Paradise FM, nous tout le temps là.